of breath. You can do it on your head. Or has something gone wrong? Why do you take so long?

of September. In an early year of a decade not too long before our own, the human race suddenly encountered a deadly threat to its very existence. And this terrifying enemy surfaced, as such enemies often do, in the seemingly most innocent and unlikely of places.

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Life is so unnerving for a servant who's not serving. 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
1: Elfie, now that we're friends, I've decided to make you my new project.
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2: Ariana Maddox will join the cast of Just In Time on Broadway as Connie Francis. Beginning September 12th, she'll play for a 10-week limited engagement through November 22nd. Hilario Grant will return to MJ on Broadway in the title role after making his Broadway debut as a standby for MJ and Michael. He'll begin performances on September 15th at the Neil Simon Theater. Matt A. Martinez will play his final performance as MJ on August 30th. And Dance Moms star Kenzie Ziegler will make her Broadway debut in Anne Juliet this fall. Ziegler will begin performances in the role in Charmian on September 15th at the Stephen Sondheim Theater for a limited engagement through November 1st. Halima Dodo will play her final performance as Charmian on September 13th. 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
0: Thanks. 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
0: Well, there's your problem. 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
1: Why is it a problem to admit that I'm a fan?

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7: I'm sorry, show business isn't for me. I'm going back to Allentown.
8: What was that word you just said? Allentown? I'm offering you a chance to star in the biggest musical Broadway scene in 20 years, and you say Allentown?

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I'm waiting for my porno to load. 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

0: You look like ass. What's wrong?
1: I wrote Christine a letter telling her how I feel.
0: That's progress.
1: Yeah, I tore it up and flushed it. It's still progress.
0: It's all good. I saw on Discovery that humanity has stopped evolving.
1: That's good.
0: Evolution's survival of the fittest, right? But now, because of technology, you don't have to be strong to survive. Which means there's never been a better time in history to be a loser. So own it. Why try to be cool when you can be...
1: Signing up for the play.
0: I was gonna say getting stoned in my basement.
1: No, I mean, look who's signing up for the play.

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2: Ariana Maddox will join the cast of Just In Time on Broadway as Connie Francis. Beginning September 12th, she'll play for a 10-week limited engagement through November 22nd. Ilario Grant will return to MJ on Broadway in the title role after making his Broadway debut as a standby for MJ and Michael. He'll begin performances on September 15th at the Neil Simon Theater. Matt A. Martinez will play his final performance as MJ on August 30th. And Dance Moms star Kenzie Ziegler will make her Broadway debut in Anne Juliet this fall. Ziegler will begin performances in the role in Charmian on September 15th at the Stephen Sondheim Theater for a limited engagement through November 1st. Halima Dodo will play her final performance as Charmian on September 13th. 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

0: New York. Is that Times Square?
1: Nope, that's Queens.
0: Awesome. She's called the Big Apple. No one knows why. But she's my kind of town and I'm her kind of street smart guy. 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I'll order a beer. I'll scream at the Statue of Liberty. 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

0: Hey, did you eat?
1: Don't change the subject, Maureen. But darling, you haven't eaten all day. You won't throw up, you won't throw up. The digital delay didn't blow up exactly. There may have been one teeny tiny spark. You're not calling Mark!

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1: Ariana Madix will join the cast of Just In Time on Broadway as Connie Francis. Beginning September 12th, she'll play for a 10-week limited engagement through November 22nd. Hilario Grant will return to MJ on Broadway in the title role after making his Broadway debut as a standby for MJ and Michael. He'll begin performances on September 15th at the Neil Simon Theater. Maddie Martinez will play his final performance as MJ on August 30th. And Dance Moms star Kenzie Ziegler will make her Broadway debut in Anne Juliet this fall. Ziegler will begin performances in the role in Charmian on September 15th at the Stephen Sondheim Theater for a limited engagement through November 1st. Halima Dodo will play her final performance as Charmian on September 13th. For iHeartRadio Broadway, I'm Daria Albinger.
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Mr. Mushnick and Audrey, they just met you, but I've been going through this for weeks. Grow and wilt, spurt and flop. Are you sickly little plant, or you're just stubborn? What is it you want? What is it you need?

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1: He's outwardly respectable.
0: I know. He cheats at cards.
1: And his footprints are not found in any files of Scotland Yard.

0: 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Aesthetically. 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
1: Oh, goodness, no.
0: No, really, tell me, Ernie.

0: 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Oh, where's Mary Poppins?
1: She's gone.
0: Gone? Well, if she doesn't have a heart of stone and no mistake.
1: She left us a note. What does it say? Mrs. Prill, what does au revoir mean?
0: Why?
1: Because that's what she's written on it. Dear Jane and Michael, keep playing the games. Au revoir, Mary Poppins.
0: Well, I'm not up on these foreign tongues, but it's French, I know that. Now, let's see. Does it mean God bless you? Or is it good luck? Oh, no, I remember now. It means till we meet again. Now, will you come on in before you catch your death?

is presto agitato, syllable player maestro. In fact, when I know what to spend by mammal on a revelry, when I can tell the sight of mouse a rifle from a javelin, when such a place of sort of stands the prices I'm aware yet, and when I know precisely what his memory called a seriot. When I have no more purpose to be made in modern gunnery, when I know more of Texas than an office in an honorary, in short, when I have a smattering of elemental strategy, you'll say a better major general has never rode a horse! And adventure has only been brought down to the beginning of the century. Silly man, vegetable, animal, and mineral. I'm the very model of a modern general.

0: day, dealing with producers' interference,
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0: lacking any scenic ostentation.
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2: Ariana Maddox will join the cast of Just In Time on Broadway as Connie Francis. Beginning September 12th, she'll play for a 10-week limited engagement through November 22nd. Hilario Grant will return to MJ on Broadway in the title role after making his Broadway debut as a standby for MJ and Michael. He'll begin performances on September 15th at the Neil Simon Theater. Matt A. Martinez will play his final performance as MJ on August 30th. And Dance Moms star Kenzie Ziegler will make her Broadway debut in Anne Juliet this fall. Ziegler will begin performances in the role in Charmian on September 15th at the Stephen Sondheim Theater for a limited engagement through November 1st. Halima Dodo will play her final performance as Charmian on September 13th. 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
3: 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I'd have to check my pay stubs. But as my guru Otho always says,
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5: What? What's going on, Delia? Are you all right?
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3: No. I just need to.
4: Daylight come and me won't go.
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0: You're never gonna regret this.
1: Beetlejuice!
0: We are gonna make such a great team. Give me just one more.

0: Well, anyway, you don't love him. That's what you said, wasn't it?
1: Yes.
0: You're a funny kid. Don't remember ever meeting a girl like you. Say, are you trying to get me to marry you?
1: No.
0: Well, then what's putting into my head? I wonder what it'd be like.
1: What?
0: Nothing. I know what it'd be like. It'd be awful. I can just see myself.

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0: It's because I'm in this chair and you felt sorry for me. Well, isn't that right?
2: No, it's because...

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1: No!

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First, the house of Aronius, a befuddled old man, abroad now in search of his children, stolen in infancy

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Even so,